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1: In a wreck and need a check? There's only two words you need to Google.
2: I'm Ashley. 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

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One of my favorite times of the day. It's time for At Work with Laura Z birthday shout-outs. 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We kick things off on this May 22nd. Happy birthday to Becca Noonan, celebrating her birthday today. Looking ahead to the holiday weekend, Morgan Phillips, Mrs. Phillips, happy birthday. Also, happy birthday, Amanda Plattis, with a birthday tomorrow. Heather Edwards, celebrating her birthday tomorrow, too.

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And coming up before 1 o'clock, two of the wives featured in the Secret Lives of Flagler County Wives. They will be joining me here in the studio on At Work with Laura Z on Beach 92.7 FM.

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And don't forget, we are on TikTok. You can catch us at Flagler Radio. 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As you are playing around on social media this holiday weekend, be sure you are liking us and following us and interacting.

0: 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It's At Work with Laura Zan, Beach 92.7 FM. Time now to wrap up our week of Did You Knows, and we are going to do it Memorial Day style. So here are a few things you might not know about this important holiday coming up on Monday. Number one, did you know Memorial Day commemorates the men and women who died while serving in the United States Armed Forces? Veterans Day is the day set aside to thank and honor all who served in the armed forces. Did you know it's always on the last Monday of May, which is May 25th this year, and that's coming up. Did you know May 25th is the earliest it can be Memorial Day? It always falls between May 25th and May 31st. It will be on the latest possible date, May 31st, next year. Did you know it was called Decoration Day from 1868 to 1970? It didn't officially become Memorial Day until 1971. That's also when we began observing it on that last Monday of May. And finally, did you know there's an exact moment of remembrance on Memorial Day at 3 p.m. local time? We're supposed to pause and remember the brave men and women who died in service to our nation.
1: 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Lots of sun today, a few passing clouds, might be a pop-up shower or storm, upper 80s to near 90, partly cloudy, mid-70s tonight, partly sunny, 88 to 92 tomorrow, isolated showers Saturday night, mid-70s, partly sunny with showers and thunderstorms, upper 80s Sunday. This is Precision Weather Meteorologist Russ Murley for the Beach 92.7.
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3: Flagler County Public Schools recently promoting Joshua Walker from a human resources supervisor to the district's new chief of HR.
4: I graduated from Matanzas in May of the year I graduated and immediately went to work for the schools in that August. So I started my family at a young age, was able to find work with the custodial department back in 2015. So as soon as I graduated high school, I went right to work for the schools. So I started off as a nighttime custodian and worked for about 4.5 years before I made my first foray into HR.
3: Walker also talked about the challenges facing school districts.
4: So when we look at our student enrollment rate and the changing landscape in education, what we as a district have been able to do throughout probably the past 10 years is being fiscally responsible with our resources. We haven't had to do a reduction in force and have massive layoffs or anything like that.
3: I'm John Harvey reporting.
5: This traffic update brought to you by Daytona Dodge Chrysler Jeep and Ram, just off I-95 at LPGA in Daytona. Traffic is slow on 95 northbound, 10 southbound through the area of US 1. It's also pretty heavy along US 92 and US 1 as well as I-4. 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